learn to play them drums. Look at that mama, she got it sticking in the cameraman. And we could have some. And he's up there. What's that? Hawaiian noises. He's banging on the bongos like a chimpanzee. Oh, that ain't working.

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1: 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You're still young, that's your fault. There's so much you have to know.

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1: 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We've definitely got our thing together, don't we, baby? Nobody but you.

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And would you save my soul tonight? Would you tremble?